0: about Sunny.
1: No! I can't take that risk! No! I can't take that risk! Not when I see what you do! When you're not thinking I'd be a damn fool? If I let you slip? Thank you.
2: Woo! How was it out there, man?
3: I mean, I killed it.
2: Were they a good crowd?
3: I warmed it up for you, bro.
2: Hey, by the way,
3: hey, she's here. Don't worry. You got this, right?
2: Kill it, dude.
3: Hey, rope for you.
4: Oh.
3: Claws for you. Make a sun and a moon and just, all right?
2: You guys got it.

0: Justin Bieber.
1: Pop star Justin Bieber
0: denied he fathered a child.
2: There is a lot of good that comes with celebrity. You know that. There is also a pretty white hot spotlight, and you found yourself under it recently.
3: Yeah.
2: Some headlines.
3: Set the record straight. None of it is true.
2: Do you know this woman?
3: Never met the woman.
2: No?
3: So.
2: Okay. All right. Well, obviously, this is what comes along with
3: exactly
4: life in the fast lane, as they say.

0: Okay, here we go. Let's roll it.
1: Rolling camera. Rolling.
0: Set. Light gag. Slowly zooming out, zooming out. Something's happening. Something's happening. And it's standing. It's standing. It's alive. It's alive. You've done it. You've done it. But wait. There's something in its eyes. It's looking at you all. What is it thinking? It begins to spin. It begins to spin and glow bright. You feel something inside of you. You're changing. You're changing. Cut it.

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And that's your answer. 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

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I just think that you are what you love.

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1: En slags urnivå der man kjenner en tone, en vibrasjon som ligger veldig dypt I mennesker som her blir uttrykt gjennom musikk.
2: You know Kenny Anderson?
3: Yes, I know him very well. And you as well?
2: Yeah. He's a good friend of mine.
3: Ah, very nice. So Kid has a good reputation in USA?
2: I think he's one of the greatest guitar players in the world.
3: Wow, wow.
2: I really do.
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0: Meghan Trainor. 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You're the moment.
1: What other words are you? That's it.
2: Okay.
1: Anyway, we're going to post in 13 minutes exactly. Don't miss it. Hashtag need you look. Hashtag ally. Don't ask about that one.
2: Are
1: any of your dancers single? Don't answer that.
2: Okay.
1: Be professional.
2: I'm sorry.
1: We're going to do it one more time for my account, and you're going to do it better.
2: All right. One more time? Just do it. Just do it.

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I will never be rude again. 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
1: Babe, isn't it so good that we're back together just in time for my birthday?
2: Yeah, sure.
3: Here's your card.
1: Oh, thank you.
2: I was going to get you flowers, but yeah. Figured everyone else would. Now you'd have too many.
1: What do you mean? You know I love flowers.
2: Listen, I've been thinking, we're so young. Let's just keep it chill. Let's keep it casual.

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0: You get into the mood and every step you made all your life led you to this place right here.

Thank you all so much for joining us this evening for our Stressed and Sexy support group. Oh, it's so nice to see new faces. 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
1: Hallo, dette Depresno.
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1: Oh yeah, real exclusive. Typical Ari.
2: You know, I think I liked it better when her ponytail was a few centimeters higher.
3: Right. And I mean, who cares if she's happy? I don't want happy. I want Ari.
4: I miss the old Ari. You know, the singer.
5: You don't say. I hear she's starting her own artisanal hummus line next.
6: Oh my God, did she really do that?
7: Well, I read it on the internet, so it must be true.
6: Well, it must be.

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1: Justin Bieber. Pop star Justin Bieber denied he fathered a child.
2: There is a lot of good that comes with celebrity. You know that. There is also a pretty white hot spotlight, and you
3: of
2: found
3: course.
2: Yourself under it recently.
3: Yeah.
2: Some headlines.
3: Set the record straight. None of it is true.
2: Do you know this woman?
3: Never met the woman.
2: No?
3: So.
2: Okay. All right. Well, obviously, this is what comes along with
3: exactly.
2: Light in the fast lane, as they say.

If you had one shot, one opportunity to seize everything you ever wanted in one moment, would you capture it?

with their red flies, their white knives, their black eyes, and their blue lies. If you're asking yourself, how do you know? And that's your answer. The answer is no.